cause I'm throwing 9 pounds from my hips on down. Just listen to the cold steel ring. Boy, just listen to the cold steel ring. John Henry said to his shaker, well now shaker, why don't you pray? Cause if my hammer missed that little piece of steel tomorrow.

And God saw everything that he had made, and behold, it was very good. And the heavenly choir was closed in the